0: this upcoming season.
1: I agree with that to a certain extent, but not for the Browns. Haslam has this love
2: affair.
1: He loves
2: Arch. He
1: has a love affair with the Mannings. I'm telling you that they will, if they have a chance to draft him, I don't care. I believe they'll draft him. That's just because of their history.
0: I don't want to put words in the Manning family's mouth, but we've seen them before not want one of their kinfolk to go to a specific destination. So I'm not sure that
1: they got a relationship with him.
0: Still, I don't want him to go to Cleveland. I mean, historically,
1: everybody said don't go to Joe Burrow, not to go to Cincinnati. I could go give you the tapes and all the conversation that he shouldn't go there. He took that team to the Super Bowl. That's what everybody told him. Don't go to Cincinnati.
0: Carson Palmer is more recent than Bernie Kosar.
1: No, I get it. But I'm just saying that was the conversation. Don't go to Cincinnati. That was it.
0: Yeah, and we'll see. The thing in sports, everything evolves. Everything changes. Nobody was talking about Sam Darnold or the Seattle Seahawks at this time last year. And listen, they are the reigning, defending NFL Super Bowl champions. So we'll see.
2: Fluke. Stay there. Hey, stay there for a minute. Sean King on with the Odd Couple on a funky Flashback Friday. Everybody's talking about the Rams. Aaron Donald might come back. Matthew Stafford reigning MVP. Blah, blah, blah, blah, blah. Everybody's talking about bad teams. Oh, what are they going to do? The reigning champ, as you mentioned, is kind of sitting there and no one's really talking about them. What do you maybe like, or what are some things that you thought they maybe should have done better in the offseason? But where are they moving into this season? Can they repeat?
0: Not at all. not at all. I mean, they got new ownership. They don't have Kenneth Walker. Charbonnet is hurt. I know they drafted the Jadarian kid from Notre Dame, and I'm not still convinced that Sam Darnold is what people all of a sudden have anointed him as. I think he's a good quarterback.
1: He was bad in the Super Bowl. He was bad, Sean.
2: He was bad in the Super Bowl.
0: Right, but I'm not buying Sam Darnold stock. And I think the Rams are too rich, y'all, to win a Super Bowl. If you look at most recent Super Bowl teams, at least half of their core players are generally playing for big contracts. Everybody on the Rams already got paid.
1: They're fat and lazy, yes.
0: Yeah, everybody already got paid except Puka. I just think on paper they look good. I got to see them do it as well. I'm not a full believer in the Rams either.
2: Well, who the heck you believe in then?
0: Well, that's the beauty of the NFL. And it's the only professional sports league where every year, every team has a legitimate chance.
1: No, they don't. The Jets have no shot. The Giants have no shot. The Jets haven't had a shot since 1969, 73.
0: Here's what's crazy. Geno Smith, Breece Hall, Garrett Wilson. Like, they've got some good young players.
1: Stop.
0: I'm not sitting here telling you the Jets are going to be in the Super Bowl, but I'm saying I wouldn't be surprised if they're pushing 500.
1: What is that? You're not saying anything. I'm surprised if they're pushing 500 with a terrible coach and Aaron Glenn. I don't like anything about the Jets. They stink.
0: You don't like hope.
1: No, I don't.
0: hope exists in the National Football League. And
1: no, it's not. It's false hope because the same teams win. The same teams.
0: An entire fan base. Right. Thinks that Carson Beck is the next coming of Peyton Brady, Tom Manning, after what they saw last night.
2: They do got to pump the brakes a little bit.
1: Dream. Okay, yeah, I remember that. The Lions are going to win the Super Bowl, too. Sean, is this Lions going to win the Super Bowl?
0: To your point, let me ask you a question. Since the year 2000, how many NFL organizations have more than one Super Bowl win?
1: Hey, before you get there, the last 20 years, there have been more different Major League Baseball teams without a salary cap to get to the World Series than in the NFL or NBA. Go look it up.
2: That's true.
0: Who has won?
1: No, I'm telling you, you're talking about giving people hope. I'm still telling you, in the last 20 years, am I right, Kelvin? We've looked it up.
2: Yeah. You have more teams.
0: Off the top of my head, in the last 26 years in the NFL, I think it's the Patriots, Chiefs, and
2: Bucks. We know it's the Patriots.
0: That have won multiple Super Bowls.
2: No, you just forgot the Seahawks.
0: Yeah, they do have two.
1: Okay, there you go.
0: Okay, that's four. My bad.
2: How you going to disrespect the team? Hold on, I might be cooking. Let me think of some more here. Hold on now. You said 26. Yeah, let me do it. Okay. 26 would be the Giants. The Giants.
1: Giants won two.
0: Okay, that's five. Okay.
2: Come on, I'm on fire. This off the dome. Hold on.
0: Since Eli Manning.
1: Yeah, but.
2: Hold on. I got another one for Rob.
1: Go ahead.
2: Well, you already said the Bucks. He said the Bucks. I was about to get you another one.
0: Of course, I know the home team. Come on.
2: Hold on. Hold up, wait. The Broncos didn't sign him to the Saints. Bye bye two. Did they win? The Broncos went twice, only won once, though. Yeah. Okay.
0: It's a hard championship to win.
1: I'm just saying, we've looked it up.
0: In the National Football League, because everybody operates under the same budget.
1: Yeah.
2: Oh, did you say the Steelers? The Steelers, right?
0: No, they lost to Green Bay and beat Arizona, if I'm not mistaken. No,
2: and they beat the Seahawks.
0: They beat Detroit. Yeah, they beat
2: the Seahawks. They beat the Seahawks in Detroit.
1: God, there's another one.
2: Come on, Sean. I'm on fire. This off the dome, Sean. This off the dome.
0: Listen, my point is proven. It's a hard championship to win.
1: Sean, it's great to have you back, even if your numbers are cloudy and foggy.
0: Hey, listen.
1: You know,
0: buy stock in the Atlanta Braves. Atlanta Braves will be the 2026 Major League Baseball World Series champion.
1: I'd love to hear
2: it. Boy, it's going to be like the 96. They're going to be good, but they ain't winning nothing.
1: There we go.
0: All right, fellas. Hopefully see y'all next Friday.
1: All right.
2: No doubt, Sean. Appreciate you, brother. Thank you. Sean King, always great to chop it up with him. We haven't done it in quite some time, so appreciate him as always. All right, Rob. Man, it's sad news. Obviously, someone passed in the NBA a little bit ago, but now they kind of have what happened to him. We'll tell you who. And really just the fall of an organization that has so much hope. Speaking of hope, as Sean did, we'll tell you what we're talking about next. It's the Odd Couple on a Funky Flashback Friday. Stick with your boys, Fox Sports Radio.
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14: 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Sunny and hot today, a high of 106.
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15: Let me try. Dude, she's like abnormally good looking. Like, really? Like gorgeous. I
16: we saw her at the iHeart Jingle Ball, right?
15: We Covino and I every year take our daughters on a little daddy-daughter night to iHeart Jingle Ball. She performed. Every time I see this woman, I'm like, yo, she is just strikingly good looking. No creepo. Just
16: she's 27 years old.
15: It's like she's just abnormally good looking. And Justin Herbert is a quarterback in the NFL. It's like a match made in heaven.
16: If anyone has something to say in HR, I'm doing this for research purposes, but I'm looking up these really sexy photos.
15: I didn't say do that.
16: Well, research. I got to see what you're talking about.
15: Private browser.
16: Yeah, all right.
15: Buddy.
16: No, she's beautiful. But like stunning. What would we expect from a superstar starting NFL studly young quarterback? Who's he supposed to be with? As my mom would say, Broomhilda?
15: Right? Mrs. Grundy?
16: Oh, she's, you know, who do we expect him to be
15: but
16: with?
15: Now, I've
16: plus,
15: noticed.
16: Travis Kelce, you know, rose the stakes a lot. Everyone's looking for their Travis Kelce, Taylor Swift sort of power couple moment nowadays. It's definitely in the air.
15: I think a lot of times when you talk about celebrity couples, power couples, the Russell Wilsons and Sierras, the Travis and Taylors,
16: Travis didn't invent it, but.
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19: 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But the Chargers, if their offensive line is healthy, I don't know that they need anything else in a wide-open AFC. 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

0: homes.
1: Yes.
0: And they're just streaming. So each one might get up to 10,000 streams. This was over a month. You know what I mean? And so now we get up to a million views, and you pay me 10,000, you get a million views. Me and you can now walk into a label. Yo, we got this hot kid, Alex. He's blowing up in the streets. He got a million views on YouTube. Y'all better sign us. And they're like, oh, snap.
2: Right.
0: You got to sign him.
2: But that's crazy.
1: Think about this. That's a guy in his house. Right. Imagine having Warner Brothers or Sony's backing, and you have millions of phones to do it. Tekashi 6ix9ine, before his whole fallout and everything, when he signed with 50 Cent, he literally on game on an interview said, listen, you see these five credit cards? This bought me my first platinum label. I bought my plays. You can buy hits. And people don't know that.
0: A documentary. Crazy. His documentary was good as far as understanding all this. But that's some talented people, man. And so I just, it's interesting just where we are now with like.
2: Yeah. And the three people we just mentioned, originals, you know what I mean? Like.
0: Yeah.
1: And like, Rob, remember we had the conversation earlier this week with Rob G? Some people think Babe Ruth's fake. Like, the whole world is shifting so fast.
2: It's so crazy.
1: And as he said, three belt tolls, Rob. It might be more with how much is lost.
2: It's amazing. And check out his book, John Cirillo. It's Elvis, Aretha, and the Babe. And I know you could get it everywhere, Amazon. But it's very, very, very interesting. And we're kind of unfortunate that we weren't able to get John tonight. Maybe another time.
0: Yeah, we'll try. The book, I mean, obviously the irony is, you know, we got August 16th coming up. And that's the book, you know, Elvis, Aretha, and the Babe, 8/16, three times the bell will toll. We'll try to get him on maybe before the book, before 8/16. We don't want nothing bad. Nothing else bad.
2: No.
0: Nothing else bad happened on that day.
2: All right.
0: Last call, 877-99 on Fox. Rob, last call time.
2: This is really last call because vacation's coming.
0: Yeah, you ain't lying. Well, they don't really have any ocean near us in Atlanta, but I don't know what you're going to be diving. That's you diving into a kamikaze. I know you miss them.
2: I haven't had a drink since February. Goodness gracious.
0: Boy, Monday night, I might call you on the phone. Just
1: FaceTiming.
2: Yes.
0: Just FaceTiming. Yeah. Do the laugh, Alex. Let me hear the Rob laugh.
2: And you got to remember, I'm going to be celebrating the Negro League Baseball Museum Award. So
0: you in the right city.
2: Yeah, that'll be it. We'll celebrate on Monday, not till then.
0: Yeah. All right. Last call, 877-99 on Fox. Hit your boys up. It's Fox Sports Radio.
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1: iHeartRadio. The star of the show was Haynes King. Carson Beck performed well. A lot of people, big fan of...
0: But he was the star of the game.
1: Yeah.
0: I guess,
1: Yeah. Okay.
0: He's something. That's for his strikingly good looks and all that, I guess.
24: Hey, man, Coach LaFour said he's been, that's what he's been looking like in practice. He said what you saw in the games, what he's been seeing. So, you know, they gave Jacoby Brissett the deal. Doesn't mean Carson Beck can't eventually become the guy or start and be the guy.
0: I mean, can I just say this? Jacoby Brissett was sitting over there on that bench, and I would not be comfortable pulling the I'm a vet starting quarterback card. I wouldn't use it.
3: 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And now, Steve Covino.
1: Oh, boy.
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1: 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Anthony Volpe had to replace Derek Jeter. Talk about pressure.
27: There were guys in between, the D.D. Gregoriuses of the world, but essentially you're the next name that people...
1: 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He was hearing the footsteps of this kid, George Lombard Jr. In his first game, he hits a home run in his second at-bat, tying the season totals of Anthony Volpe.
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1: 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Man, he puts on a show. 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
1: Jared Goff, and I know that's your quarterback there, Kelvin.
0: Quarterback.
1: But he's overrated. 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
6: 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Ricky Pearsall now out for the year. 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

0: McIntyre here from WWE. Wielding the Claymore can be a life of chaos. 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Even my free time feels like Valhalla. 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
2: Yeah. I'm going to prove all the doubters.
3: When Dan Patrick speaks, you better stop and listen. Yeah. This is the Dan Patrick Show.
2: I don't know what's going to happen with the Clippers. I'm trying to get some kind of head start with a source of mine. And I go, can you give me a, like, how much can you punish a multi-billionaire? And I was told, well, draft picks will get their attention. And I said, because if you fine the Clippers, how much can you fine them for what's going on? Like $1 billion? And he's got it, too. You go, only $1 billion? All righty, I'll give that to you. But this is something that is really dangerous for the NBA. Now, do I think this happens? Do I think that there have been sweetheart deals with owners, players, star players, when they get into retirement? Yes, I do. But he got caught. So you can sit there and go, well, everybody does this. He got caught. Now the question is the NBA going to come down really hard on the Clippers? I don't know what happens with Kawhi, because let's say you void the contract, then the Clippers don't get anything from Toronto if Kawhi goes to Toronto. I'm not sure if Kawhi gets caught up in any of this entanglement. He might, you know, he might say, look, I don't know anything about this. And these paychecks just kept coming in, and I wasn't going to ask any questions. Yeah, Paulie.
4: 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Now he's got 7 jobs.
2: 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So yes. Load management, and he's loaded. He got paid. Yes, Dylan?
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0: Oh, look who's back. The top 25 is back. Yeah, baby. College football week zero, closing in on it. In a couple of weeks, it's on. So we have the coaches poll is out, my man. Your Ducks, number two, ranked second in the country.
1: Yeah.
0: Or how good. You feeling, buddy?
1: I mean, it's championship or bust, baby. It's what it's about right now. So, I mean, it's a weird feeling as a fan to basically, you know, only success you can have in a season as a championship. Because I think that's actually unrealistic for most fan bases.
0: Yeah.
1: But Oregon set up their team exactly for that this year. They set it up so they can do that. And so it's a big season for Oregon because they have the roster. They have the quarterback. Like, they have everything in place to win a championship. They just have to go do it. It's a long year. You gotta go do it.
0: That's it, buddy. That's it. All right, here you go. Ohio State, number one, 38 first place votes. Buckeyes loaded. Julian saying, just don't screw it up, son. You got all the skilled people in the world.
1: Correct. So here is the way we should do this, okay? Let's read the top 10. All right, I want to know from you. Maybe at the top of the hour, we run out of time. Which team in the top 10 would finish the season unranked?
0: Oh, I already know mine.
1: Oh, maybe it's the same team, but I'm sure.
0: There's one. To me, it's glaring. Here's your top 10. Glaring.
1: Okay, let's hear the answer.
0: Here's your top 10. Ohio State, Oregon get 6 first place votes. Georgia coming in at 3, 7 first place votes. Sark and Texas coming in at 4, 2 first place votes. The Irish coming in at 5, with 5 first place votes. The Fighting Cignettis come in at 6. Indiana with 14 first place votes. 7 is Miami. 8 is A&M. 9 is Oklahoma. And 10 is Ole Miss.
1: Okay.
0: I agree with all of them except for the one I really don't agree with is Oklahoma.
1: Really? We're in the same boat here. That's my team too.
0: Yeah.
1: I said like on a podcast the other day. So this is something that I didn't that you could go find if you would like.
0: I believe it's
1: Oklahoma. So here's my thought on Oklahoma. First of all, their schedule is tough, right? So that plays a big role in it, right? They again have a tough schedule. Michigan week 2, Georgia, Texas, they gotta go to Florida, you got A&M, they got Ole Miss. But this is something it's hard to say this because it doesn't sound like a great football opinion, but I actually think it's an important one. So all offseason, all we've seen about Oklahoma is videos of their quarterback, John Mateer, looking yoked, right? Like ripped, like he's bodybuilding.
0: Yeah.
1: Okay. Is that a quarterback body that we see wins championships?
0: No.
1: Is that like a thing that that helps quarterbacks being ripped and yoked? Like, buddy, can you complete a ball in 3rd and 8? I don't care. I don't care how you've been in the weight room. I hate this. I hate when I see quarterbacks that look ripped and yoked and like spend time in the weight room. You can add some bulk. That's totally fine. But bro, can you throw the ball in 3rd down?
0: Wow.
1: I'm against that idea of your quarterback getting like looking like a bodybuilder. Like that's why that's not a thing that wins in college football. Look at the Mendoza, right? Arch Manning, Dante Moore, Lenora Sellers, the kid on Trinidad Chambliss. Are any of these guys like bodybuilding? No. Why does your quarterback look like he should be working at a Gold's Gym? That's not a recipe for success in college football, any level of football.
0: No, the dad bod is in it, the NFL quarterbacks.
1: Well, it's always been in, but now it's super trendy because of Allen and Mahomes. But like that, if your quarterback is getting that jacked, are you preparing your players in the right way?
0: by the way, body type alone, he's not a good thrower. All right? It's not good. All right. Big Al, we're coming up next. The brain, win totals, and it all.
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11: I'm not saying he or Haynes King are going to tear up the league, but Carson Beck looks like a starter to me. I don't know how good of a starter. He kind of looks like a starter. And again, Haynes King, another guy, probably would have come out a year ago, late, you know, seventh round pick. Haynes King and Carson Beck, 43 college starts, both stayed in college 6 years. And this is what I've said. And by the way, there's no rush to get to the NFL. Matt Stafford was MVP, was 38 years old. Everybody's playing longer now. You can't hit, right? Nobody's hitting quarterbacks anymore. You can last longer. You can't get driven into the dirt or the AstroTurf. So, and there's two other quarterbacks this year in college football. Trinidad Chambliss at Ole Miss, he's great. Dante Moore at Oregon, really great.
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15: Does this Jahmyr Gibbs deal with the Lions come with a satisfaction guarantee? N-O. This is going to shock you. It comes with the classic NFL. I hope this contract doesn't age like milk claws in the contract. And look, Gibbs is good. He's a good football player. He's 24. He's dynamic. And you pay the difference maker. We talked about this the other day with Bijan Robinson in Atlanta. The NFL is like a Mexican drug lord. They have so much money, they don't know what to do with the money. That said, running backs, if they play the proper way, running a mile a minute, absorb a lot of contact. History has shown that even the elite running backs have a notoriously short shelf life of dominance. They can play a while, but the dominance is normally far and few between.
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0: Why would you make a commitment like that, knowing that the potential of having a new staff is looming? I think that that's the what makes it such a tough spot to be in, is that how do you make a decision on your quarterback if you don't know what you're going to do with your coach?
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0: I'm not trying to fire him. I'm not trying to fire him. 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
9: Honestly, it's going to be hard for me to not pick an all-L.A. Super Bowl. 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You had the best defensive player in football to that team. Look out. But the Chargers, if their offensive line is healthy, I don't know that they need anything else in a wide-open AFC. The Chargers, this is a really, really good team. They had everything they needed last year, and then two of their best offensive linemen got hurt, and things got a little bit more difficult for Justin Herbert. We talked about Mike McDaniel coming in. The work he does with Justin Herbert this year, he knows, is what's going to get me a head coaching job in the NFL a year from now.
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13: All right, welcome back, fellas. 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As always, thank you for hanging and spending some time with us. We really appreciate it. 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Also, special thanks to our production team, Mighty Mighty Mark and Jules. 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All right, boys, I ask you, so there's two players. Like, I love Price this year. There's a gaping hole at running back, obviously, that Walker's now with the Chiefs. Charbonnet's not going to be ready until into the season. I love Price. I think he's got fresh legs. If not for Jeremiah Love, he would have been one of the best running backs in the country last year, but he's got a run behind him. So I think he has a big year. His over-under is like around 700 yards. I think he does that. And knowing that the Eagles, that they're going to struggle to find someone to throw to, that other than Devontae Smith and Dallas Goedert,

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9: 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The coach has a concussion. Ricky Pearsall now out for the year. Again, injuries. 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
11: Fun little Hall of Fame game. The star of the show was Haynes King. Carson Beck performed well. A lot of people, big fan of...
12: But he was the star of the game.
11: Yeah.
12: I guess it's
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12: That's for his strikingly good looks and all that, I guess.
13: Hey, man. Coach LaForce said he's been, that's what he's been looking like in practice. He said what you saw in the games, what he's been seeing. So, you know, they gave Jacoby Brissett the deal. Doesn't mean Carson Beck can't eventually become the guy or start and be the guy.
12: I mean, can I just say this? Jacoby Brissett was sitting over there on that bench, and I would not be comfortable pulling the I'm a vet starting quarterback card. I wouldn't use it.
8: Two pros, LeVar Arrington, Brady Quinn, and a cup of Joe, Jonas Knox. 6 a.m. Eastern, 3 a.m. Pacific on Fox Sports Radio. 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
2: Tonight. And that kid stayed in college one more year, goes to Miami, and between Georgia and Miami, he played 12 top 10 teams. He played with 45 NFL guys, and you watched last night. Carson Beck, he was ready to play. Maturity, poise, patience. That is a kid who spent 6 years in college. He would have come out last year, been drafted late, fifth, sixth round, sat in a bench. Nope, he played 15 games at Miami with NFL teammates, just like he did at Georgia. Carson Beck's, I'm watching Carson Beck last night. I'm not saying he or Haynes King are going to tear up the league, but Carson Beck looks like a starter to me. I don't know how good of a starter. He kind of looks like a starter. And again, Haynes King, another guy, probably would have come out a year ago, late, you know, seventh round pick. Haynes King and Carson Beck, 43 college starts, both stayed in college 6 years. And this is what I've said. And by the way, there's no rush to get to the NFL. Matt Stafford was MVP, was 38 years old. Everybody's playing longer now. You can't hit, right? Nobody's hitting quarterbacks anymore. You can last longer. You can't get driven in the dirt or the AstroTurf. So, and there's two other quarterbacks this year in college football. Trinidad Chambliss at Ole Miss, he's great. Dante Moore at Oregon, really great.
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5: We've established that the Brewers were too good to add Scooble because it would just mess everything up.
4: 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They might stumble into winning a World Series. 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
2: Does this Jahmyr Gibbs deal with the Lions come with a satisfaction guarantee? N-O. This is going to shock you. It comes with the classic NFL. I hope this contract doesn't age like milk claws in the contract. And look, Gibbs is good. He's a good football player. He's 24. He's dynamic. And you pay the difference maker. We talked about this the other day with Bijan Robinson in Atlanta. The NFL is like a Mexican drug lord. They have so much money, they don't know what to do with the money. That said, running backs, if they play the proper way, running a mile a minute, absorb a lot of contact. History has shown that even the elite running backs have a notoriously short shelf life of dominance. They can play a while, but the dominance is normally far and few between.
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7: There are so many things you don't like.
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0: Parker and Calvin Washington. We're breaking this down. Every day I'm
1: shuffling. Apparently that aspiration deal that Kawhi was, you know, had allegedly isn't the only one. So scoreboard manufacturer Daktronix, they built that $100 million video board. So by the way, I still haven't been to the Intuit Dome. I know you've been there a handful of times. The Clippers,
2: beautiful.
1: Intuit.
2: Yeah. Just spectacular. Like,
1: well, so the company that built all those screens in there, and they had apparently hired Kawhi to a multi-million dollar sponsorship deal for which he has done, of course, no work. And that is according to Pablo Torre. And, of course, he has some sources. One at a high-level source said under contract for Intuit Dome went on to say that he's 1,000% sure that they were circumventing the salary cap. The whole point of the collective bargaining agreement, right? You get the owners, you get the players, they all come together. And we all agree. Y'all say, all right, we all agree on this. This certain amount of money, certain amount of dollars is what you have to spend. I think it's like nearly $200 million, whatever it is. And here are the rules. Here's what you can do. Here's what you can't do. And the point is to make it fair for all teams so that everybody's on the up and up and they all have a chance to compete. And so if you have teams that are circumventing that and

0: and Uncle Dennis, specifically Uncle Dennis, when you go back to the Raptors, tried to pull this move off with the Raptors. And the Raptors said, no, we love you. We won a championship with you. We want you to extend the contract, stay with us. But we ain't doing no shady stuff.
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3: Fun little Hall of Fame game. The star of the show was Haynes King. Carson Beck performed well. A lot of people, big fan of.
4: But he was the star of the game.
3: Yeah,
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6: Hey man, Coach LaFour said he's been. That's what he's been looking like in practice. He said what you saw in the games, what he's been seeing. So, you know. They gave Jacoby Brissett the deal. Doesn't mean Carson Beck can't eventually become the guy, a start and be the guy.
4: I mean, can I just say this? Jacoby Brissett was sitting over there on that bench, and I would not be comfortable pulling the I'm a vet starting quarterback card. I wouldn't use it.
2: Two pros, LeVar Arrington, Brady Quinn, and a cup of Joe, Jonas Knox. 6 a.m. Eastern, 3 a.m. Pacific on Fox Sports Radio. And now, Steve Covino.
1: Oh, boy.
7: Uh-oh.
2: Rich Davis. This is Covino and Rich.
3: Every quarterback finds himself in a scenario. Some

0: round pick, but we'll just see how he continues to perform moving forward.
1: I'm just curious, if I'm the Arizona Cardinals and I see my third round pick go out there and deal like that, knowing he just played against Mendoza, who was the number one overall pick, and some would say it was a pretty even matched up the way it kind of played out. I don't think anybody came away from it and was just blown away that Mendoza was that much better than Beck. So you're talking about two premier quarterbacks. Was he? Okay. Well, there you go. How do I look at Beck moving forward in this scenario if I'm Arizona? That's the biggest takeaway for me. Is it, I don't think Brissett is, even though he just got the new deal, I just don't see him as, he's a certainly not a long-term deal. And secondly, he's at this point, he's a journeyman. I just don't know how I'm viewing Carson Beck, because it's kind of hard to win a starting job in the preseason, right? Like, it's kind of already kind of understood that this is going to be your starter unless it's an open competition.
2: He's not going to be starter week one. Brissett is for sure going to start the season for the Cardinals. You just want to see, can Carson Beck do it against the starters in the preseason, however many drives you can get them.
1: Mm-hmm. Okay, well, we'll see how it all plays out. If he keeps dealing like that, I'm curious as to how hard does it make it to keep him on the sideline. You know, I'm playing to win. So if this dude does his thing in the preseason, man, I'm calling up Arizona. I'm going to tell them, I'm going to leave voice messages all day that they need to give that man an opportunity. Coming up next hour, the WNBA Players Union speaks, and they're saying they will not be political pawns. We break down that statement and the former NBA player who's declaring for the WNBA draft. All that and more, hour two on Up On Game. 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
22: 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This is hit well. Deep left center field. It's on its way. 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Holy Wolfsmith.
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21: 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Final score was 4-3. The Astros beat the Padres on the road 6-3 to stay a game and a half ahead of Texas in the AL West. The Rays are 23 games over 500. They edge the Mariners 2-1 to remain 4.5 games up on the Yankees and 5 games ahead of the Red Sox. The Cubs won their 5th straight game, taking down the Royals 6-4. The Yankees snapped the Braves' 8-game win streak. And in golf, Bo Hostler has a 1-stroke lead through 2 rounds in the Wyndham Championship. I'm Brianna Miro.
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25: Manning lobs it. Wallace alone. Touchdown. And it's intercepted. LeVar Arrington.
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0: I've cut down. 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
2: All right. On your feet, Nikes or Adidas?
0: Come on, man. Nike.
3: Yeah, I'm a Nike guy, man. 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I was rep by Nike when I was playing, so it's always going to be Nike for me.
2: All right. Well, there y'all go. That's this week's lightning locker round. Nikes, Swedish Fish, and Sour Patch Kids for TJ.
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2: 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Shouts out to Perfect. 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Yeah, Garrett, Mike, I got it right, Garrett? 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All right. 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Stay locked in for Jonas Knox. 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You've just been put up on game. We are Fox Sports.
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2: Like that, knowing that the potential of having a new staff is looming. 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
1: 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Look out. But the Chargers, if their offensive line is healthy, I don't know that they need anything else in a wide-open AFC. 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They had everything they needed last year, and then two of their best offensive linemen got hurt, and things got a little bit more difficult for Justin Herbert. 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The work he does with Justin Herbert this year, he knows, is what's going to get me a head coaching job in the NFL a year from now.
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24: News out of the NFL as Ravens wide receiver Zay Flowers suffered a quad contusion in practice and is now listed as day-to-day. Raiders head coach Clint Kubiak said Kirk Cousins and Max Crosby violated team rules by fighting yesterday, so they were held out of practice today. Kubiak said both players will participate on Monday. He said, quote, "We have very clear expectations on how we want to practice and how we want to go about our business, and we violated that yesterday." Commanders left tackle Laremy Tunsil left practice after getting dinged up. No specific area of the injury, but appears to be in the shoulder neck region. He'll go through further evaluation and testing per the team. Two-time Super Bowl champion Eagles tackle Lane Johnson told reporters that this season will probably be his last season. Last night in baseball, the Diamondbacks walked it off and sent the Dodgers to their seventh straight loss. And the Red Sox won their ninth straight game, crushing the A's 13-1. I'm Brianna Miro.
25: Perhaps you had better start from the beginning.
18: Jonas Knox.
1: You thought you knew me.
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26: You have to say, okay, I'll be part of this world.

0: know. Like, you don't, what do you feel like? I don't know, but you know what you don't want. 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
6: Carson Beck seemingly dominating the Hall of Fame game for the Cardinals. Were you impressed? A, as the great comedian Larry David would say, I don't think so. I don't. I very rarely give out flowers, as you know. I don't give out a lot of those. I don't believe in that. Now, that said, certainly would not do that in this environment. Carson Beck did play with confidence. Good for him. He hit, 80% of his passes, something like that there. So that's nice. He did not soil his underoos, which is important. We've seen people, even in these exhibition games, go out there and then just for whatever reason, they can't get it done. And the key part of this is you do not want to become an internet meme because of your pathetic performance. So he didn't do that. Again, you didn't soil your diapers, so good for you. Way to go. My position's always been you can't gain much from an exhibition game. You can lose a lot. Like, you're just supposed to do well because of the way these things are set up, and you don't get extra credit for that, for doing what you're supposed to do. Now, if you don't do well, though, that becomes problematic. However, I would like to pump the brakes now. Let's pump the brakes. You got to do it. Let's not fit Carson Beck for a gold jacket just yet. Maybe a brown jacket, but not a gold jacket. I refuse to crown anybody off a glorified scrimmage. I won't do it.
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0: Fun little Hall of Fame game. The star of the show was Haynes King. Carson Beck performed well. A lot of people, big fan of.
8: He was the star of the game.
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8: 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He's something. 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
9: Hey, man. Coach LaForce said that's what he's been looking like in practice. He said what you saw in the games, what he's been seeing. So, they gave Jacoby Brissett the deal. Doesn't mean Carson Beck can't eventually become the guy, or start and be the guy.
8: Can I just say this? Jacoby Brissett was sitting over there on that bench, and I would not be comfortable pulling the I'm a vet starting quarterback card. I wouldn't use it.
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14: News out of the NFL as two-time Super Bowl champion Eagles tackle Lane Johnson told reporters that this season will probably be his last season. Ravens wide receiver Zay Flowers suffered a quad contusion in practice and he's now listed as day-to-day. Raiders head coach Clint Kubiak said Kirk Cousins and Max Crosby violated team rules by fighting yesterday, so they were held out of practice today. Kubiak said both players will participate on Monday. Quote, we have very clear expectations on how we want to practice and how we want to go about our business, and we violated that yesterday, end quote. Commanders left tackle Laremy Tunsil left practice after getting dinged up in the shoulder neck region. He'll undergo further evaluation and testing per the team. In the WNBA, the Lynx have a 90-80 lead, 2.5 minutes to go over the Aces. In the third round of the Wyndham Championship, Davis Thompson has a 2-stroke lead through 11 holes. I'm Brianna Miro.
15: Perhaps you had better start from the beginning.
7: Jonas Knox.
16: You ever open a can of tennis balls and smell inside of it?
15: I think we're gonna have to get drunk.
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17: Yes, sir. You heard me right.
7: The Prince of Darkness is slamming on your speakers like they're a door-mounted basketball hoop.
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0: 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He and Uncle Dennis, specifically Uncle Dennis, when you go back to the Raptors, tried to pull this move off with the Raptors. And the Raptors said, no, we love you. We won a championship with you. 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

0: together for everything she told you. So have at it, sweetheart. I do not want my parents knowing and commentating what I was doing on dates. Hell no.
1: Yeah, I think I'm with him. You know what? Because we won, BJ. We won. Let the exes narrate it. They're gonna have it's gonna be worse for them than it will be for us because we won. Damn it.
0: Let a little hating ass sit up there and try to throw salt in my game. You make yourself look bad, sweetheart.
1: Oh my God.
0: I like that game. That was fun.
1: That's a good one.
2: We actually have time for one more.
1: Yeah. I don't know. Should we? That was a really good one to end on. You want to risk it?
0: No. Pressure's on, baby. Okay, let's go. Let's go, Kobe.
2: Would you rather have one incredibly embarrassing moment happen every month or one mildly embarrassing moment happen every day?
0: Oh, wow. I'll take every day because that once a month could be a doozy. And if they're just minor embarrassments, I'm an embarrassment anyway of riches in certain ways in my life. So I'm cool. Can't nothing happen to me that ain't happened to me already. So I'm all right there. But them big monthly ones, oh, hell no. That's like paying rent.
1: You have to have shame to be mildly embarrassed. And I don't think you're getting me with mild embarrassments anymore. I'm not quite as experienced, we'll call it, as VJ in 33 years of life. But you know what? I don't think you're getting me on much anymore. I don't think you can mildly shame me anymore. So I'll take these mild shames. Give me your best shot.
0: Give me your best shot. We do sports talk radio for a living. We already get mildly shamed.
1: Go on Twitter. Man, BJ, I've had so much fun today.
0: Sir.
1: Thanks for hanging out,
0: brother. Thank you for having me, man. God bless you and your family, brother.
1: Stick around. It's Fox Sports Radio. We are Fox
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13: Everybody just forgets about Tom Brady's existence. That's the difference.
14: Okay.
13: Like mine, for instance.
14: Okay. Yes.
13: 2004, I want to forget Red Sox-Yankees Game 7 where the Red Sox complete the 3-0.
14: You just want to forget it.
13: Comeback.
14: It still happened. You just want to forget it.
13: It still happens. You're just
15: So you're erasing it from your memory.
13: Correct.
15: You're not erasing the moment from sports history, which is the line I'm reading right here.
14: Yes. Totally different game and very confusing.
13: Yep, you're erasing it from sports history.
14: Okay. Well, I don't want to erase the day my dad took me to my first football game, Shea Stadium. I mean, I don't want to erase that day. It was a great day. I enjoyed that day.
13: Cubs fans wish they could erase the Steve Bartman memory.
15: Oh man,
1: sure.
15: I would remind them so much.
13: But
15: I would.
13: You forgot.
15: But I could. I have my brain would work so hard to remember that that I would overcome this hurdle.
14: You would try to jar back into their memories.
15: I'd be like, Moises, don't you remember what happened, man? Come on.
16: To hear more from Stu Gotsenkamp.